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1: Come on, baby, when the music play, wanna see you dance.

it, take it slow, so get it out. 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All your studs and your duds and your ladies is fly, get it out. 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
0: Step by step from town to town. Sweet like justice,
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